0: winning the NBA championship last night. Breaking news and analysis at townhall.com. Yet another vehicle recall.
1: Ford is recalling more than 250,000 vehicles that were incorrectly repaired under a previous recall meant to fix a problem that caused the engine to stall while driving. The recall includes 255,404 Ford Focus automobiles, model years 2012 to 2018. Ford said the canister purge valve may malfunction, causing the engine to stall unexpectedly while driving, increasing the risk of crash and injury. To fix the problem, dealers will provide a powertrain software update free of charge. Keith Peters reporting.
0: Millions across the Northeast are set to get hit with a round of severe weather today. Parts of Georgia, Philadelphia, New York, and Washington, D.C. could all be impacted by damaging wind gusts and possible hail through this evening. More on these stories at townhall.com.
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0: from Jerry Lee Lewis.
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0: To Little Richard.
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About an unsung hero that moves away a dust. Some people make a fortune, others earn a mint. 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
2: Breaking news this hour from Town Hall, I'm Mary Rose. The Iran war is over. Correspondent John Scott reports.
3: President Trump posts on Truth Social, "This great deal will bring peace and security to the whole region. Many presidents have tried to make peace with Iran, and all have failed before me." The president continued, "The leaders of the region have, for the first time, found a president who can help them achieve real peace. With the opening of the strait upon the signing of the deal on Friday, for purposes of mine removal, oil will flow on both ends again for the region and the world." President Donald J. Trump.
2: A European fashion brand is facing backlash after controversial comments by its founder. Correspondent Ken Lorman reports.
4: Danish clothing executive Tobias Sloth is under fire for posting Islam as the one thing he would remove from Earth in a LinkedIn survey. The remark sparked accusations of racism and widespread outrage, putting his brand Norse Projects at risk of boycotts. Sloth has since apologized and deleted the comment, but criticism continues, highlighting how negative statements about Islam can quickly escalate into a global reputational crisis. Ken Lorman reporting.
2: Kentucky Senator Mitch McConnell has been hospitalized. A statement from McConnell's office says he was admitted on Sunday morning and is receiving excellent care. The reason for his hospitalization or his current condition is still unknown. The 84-year-old Republican has represented Kentucky in the U.S. Senate since 1984 and served as majority leader from 2015 to 2021. McConnell was hospitalized earlier this year after experiencing flu-like symptoms. More on these stories at townhall.com.
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2: The Kennedy Center's facade has changed. Correspondent Julie Walker reports.
6: President Trump's name is gone from the front of the Kennedy Center in Washington, D.C., according to its executive director, and video posted online of workers shrouded behind a tarp, chipping away in the early morning hours at the giant letters. A federal judge ordering the removal after Democratic Representative Joyce Beatty, who was on the board, sued. When he returned to office, Trump ousted the institution's leadership and replaced it with a board of trustees that named him chairman. His name was then quickly added to the building. Following that, numerous acts canceled, and the building was set to close for what they said were 2 years of renovations, the judge blocking that closure as well. I'm Julie Walker.
2: A recent study has found that people who use GLP-1 medication engage in less physical activity. Breaking news and analysis at townhall.com. The Big Apple finally on top of the basketball world after 53 years.
7: The New York Knicks won their first NBA championship Saturday night since 1973. The Knicks beat the Western Conference champion San Antonio Spurs at the Alamo City 94-90 in Game 5. Knicks captain and guard Jalen Brunson won the NBA Finals MVP award. Brunson led his Knicks with 45 points in this game. Brunson scored 13 straight points in the fourth quarter.
2: correspondent Andrew Stewart reporting. Beloved movie critic and arts reporter for the Today Show, Gene Shalit, has died. He was 100 years old, known for his wild hair, oversized handlebar mustache, and love for puns. Shalit joined Today in 1970 and became arts editor in 1973. 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
2: Breaking news this hour from Town Hall, I'm Mary Rose. President Trump and Vice President J.D. Vance both say a deal has been reached between the U.S. and Iran. Correspondent Laura Winters reports.
3: Vice President J.D. Vance tells Fox News this deal means Iran will never be able to have a nuke. President Trump making the announcement on his Truth Social page, saying the deal with the Islamic Republic of Iran is now complete. Congratulations to all, exclamation point. I hereby fully authorize the toll-free opening of the Strait of Hormuz and simultaneously herewith authorize the immediate removal of the United States naval blockade. Ships of the world, start your engines, let the oil flow. Explanation point. Laura Winters reporting.
2: There's been a deadly plane crash in Missouri.
4: 12 people were killed when a plane crashed near the Butler Memorial Airport. Butler is roughly 65 miles south of Kansas City. Missouri Highway Patrol Sergeant Justin Ewing said the plane was taking people up to skydive. Emergency responders got a call that a plane was down and engulfed in fire just before noon Sunday. Teams from the National Transportation Safety Board and Federal Aviation Administration will investigate, according to the Missouri State Patrol. John Scott reporting.
2: Tennessee Republican Senator Marsha Blackburn says she is proposing a new bill similar to the Save America Act that would incentivize states to examine their voter rolls and compare them to Homeland Security databases.
5: Checking 26 states, check those voter rolls against that system, and they remove people that are not allowed to vote. We want every state to do that. So incentivizing and giving them a plus up on their grants that they use for election security is the way we will do that.
2: More at townhall.com.
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2: There is an outbreak of infant botulism in multi-states.
7: Nara Organics is recalling its organic baby formula after a multi-state outbreak of infant botulism. The product is sold nationwide in Target stores and online. Federal authorities say three babies became ill in April and May in California, Pennsylvania, and Washington after ingesting Nara Organics whole milk organic powdered infant formula. The Food and Drug Administration says the children were hospitalized and given FDA-approved treatment for infant botulism. Infant botulism is rare, but serious. It's caused by bacteria that produce a toxin in the gut. I'm Donna Water.
2: New York City will honor the Knicks, the new NBA champions, with a ticker tape parade. Breaking news and analysis at townhall.com. A former member of the NBC Today Show team has passed away.
8: His family says longtime NBC Today Show movie critic Gene Shalit has died. He was 100. Shalit was known for his puffy hair, oversized handlebar mustache, and he loved puns. He started out on the Today Show in 1970 and left in 2010. Longtime producer Guy Ludwig says Gene Shalit amused you. He enlightened and amused whatever subject he was on. His family said Gene Shalit passed away peacefully after 100 years of an amazing life. I'm Ed Donahue.
2: Elon Musk, the world's richest man and now first ever trillionaire, controls a lot of different businesses. 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

from the Turtles. I can't see me loving nobody but you for all my life. To the Supremes. Dobie Gray. Oh, give me the beat, boys, and free my soul. I want to get lost in your rock and roll and drift away. We play it all. 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
2: News this hour from Town Hall, I'm Mary Rose. President Trump says a deal has been reached with Iran. Correspondent Laura Winters reports.
3: President Trump making the long-anticipated announcement on Truth Social, writing in part, "The deal with the Islamic Republic of Iran is now complete. Congratulations to all. Ships of the world, start your engines. Let the oil flow."
2: Lawmakers will try to find a fix for Georgia's banned vote counting method. Correspondent Julie Walker reports.
4: Georgia lawmakers are expected to try to clean up an election mess of their own making when they return to the Capitol this week for a special session. The election system used throughout the political battleground state relies on a QR code printed on ballots to tally the votes. 2 years ago, legislators passed a law barring the use of that barcode for the official vote count beyond July 1st of this year, but no replacement method of tabulating votes was ever implemented. Meanwhile, the Secretary of State's office and the State Election Board have further muddied the waters by issuing conflicting guidance about how votes should be cast and counted. I'm Julie Walker.
2: A high-level official is kidnapped in Haiti.
5: Haiti's cabinet director of the defense ministry has been kidnapped by armed men. Local media reports that James Boyard was abducted Thursday in an area of Port-au-Prince that's considered relatively safe. About 70% of the capital is controlled by a powerful gang coalition the U.S. has designated as a foreign terrorist organization. Boyard, a highly respected security expert, was given the job of rebuilding Haiti's armed forces and also serves as inspector general of Haiti's police. It's not clear whether ransom has been requested. I'm Donna Warder.
2: More on these stories at townhall.com.
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2: You can ignore AI giants like SpaceX, but your 401k won't. Correspondent Julie Walker reports.
4: SpaceX is now worth $2.1 trillion after its stock launched on Wall Street Friday at $150 a share, quickly jumping. And if it maintains that big a value, which analysts are divided over, it will join some high-profile stock indexes. That matters for investors and their 401k accounts. NASDAQ even changing its rules to allow some huge companies to join its 100 index after just 15 trading days, because index funds are the way so many investors put money into the stock market. Companies want to be part of indexes, and stocks can see a big jump in their prices after. I'm Julie Walker.
2: A beloved movie critic has passed away, Gene Shalit, at 100. Breaking news and analysis, townhall.com. AI giant Anthropic has taken its latest artificial intelligence models, Fable 5 and Mythos 5, offline to comply with a directive from the Trump administration to prevent their use by foreign nationals.
7: The export controls mark the U.S. government's most significant steps to date to restrict access to the most advanced AI models. Anthropic released Fable widely this week. That model is a limited version of the even more advanced Mythos, to which the company has tightly limited access due to cybersecurity fears. In a statement, Anthropic said it disagrees with the government's handling of the matter, saying it received a directive from the U.S. government Friday afternoon, and it did not specify the national security concerns. Bernie Bennett, Washington.
2: President Trump is congratulating the NBA champion New York Knicks. They beat the Spurs yesterday, 94-90. More on these stories at townhall.com.
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Buddy Holly. Buddy Holly was killed in a plane crash in 1959. But his songs will always be remembered.

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2: News this hour from Town Hall. I'm Jason Walker. All signs point now to an end of the war in Iran. Here's correspondent John Scott.
3: President Trump posts on Truth Social, "This great deal will bring peace and security to the whole region. Many presidents have tried to make peace with Iran, and all have failed before me." The president continued, "The leaders of the region have, for the first time, found a president who can help them achieve real peace. With the opening of the strait upon the signing of the deal on Friday, for purposes of mine removal, oil will flow on both ends again for the region and the world." President Donald J. Trump.
2: But in the meantime, energy experts say it will likely be several months before energy companies may resume operations to the point where they're able to meet the world's demand. Oil companies need to be confident that peace, they say, will last before they send ships and start restarting that to oil production. Authorities have identified some 15,000 pedophiles, rapists, smugglers, and traffickers that former President Joe Biden and the Democrats allowed to walk right into the United States through the wide-open borders. The story from correspondent Laura Winters.
4: The Department of Homeland Security says many of these children report stunning sexual abuse along their journeys from foreign countries. In a stunning news conference, the head of the Department of Homeland Security, Mark Wayne Mullen, telling reporters that some of these kids report being raped 600 to 700 times. Mullen says this child trafficking nightmare, the direct result of the Biden-Harris administration, allowing the northern and southern border to be wide open for 4 years. The former Homeland Chief, Alejandro Mayorkas, repeatedly told reporters on camera, "The border is closed."
2: All 12 people have died in a plane crash in Missouri. More on these stories, townhall.com.
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2: It is a frightening situation for many parents all too often. Correspondent Donna Warder reports now on a multi-state outbreak throughout the country of infant botulism, and with it comes a major recall.
8: Nara Organics is recalling its organic baby formula after a multi-state outbreak of infant botulism. The product is sold nationwide in Target stores and online. Federal authorities say three babies became ill in April and May in California, Pennsylvania, and Washington after ingesting Nara Organics whole milk organic powdered infant formula. The Food and Drug Administration says the children were hospitalized and given FDA-approved treatment for infant botulism. Infant botulism is rare, but serious. It's caused by bacteria that produce a toxin in the gut. I'm Donna Warder.
2: Breaking news and analysis at townhall.com. A European fashion brand is facing some backlash now following controversial comments by its founder. Here's correspondent Ken Lorman with the story.
9: Danish clothing executive Tobias Sloth is under fire for posting Islam as the one thing he would remove from Earth in a LinkedIn survey. The remark sparked accusations of racism and widespread outrage, putting his brand Norse Projects at risk of boycotts. Sloth has since apologized and deleted the comment, but criticism continues, highlighting how negative statements about Islam can quickly escalate into a global reputational crisis. Ken Lorman reporting.
2: Riot police firing tear gas and water cannons in clashes with rioters during a protest Sunday in Geneva. That comes against the G7 group of wealthy nations who will be meeting Tuesday. More on these stories, townhall.com.
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Beach Boys, to the Monkees, and to the Drifters. 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
2: News this hour from Town Hall. I'm Jason Walker. A deal has been reached with Iran. Here's correspondent Laura Winters.
3: President Trump taking to Truth Social, writing, "The deal with the Islamic Republic of Iran is now complete. Congratulations to all. I hereby fully authorize the toll-free opening of the Strait of Hormuz and simultaneously herewith authorize the immediate removal of the United States naval blockade. Ships of the world, start your engines. Let the oil flow." And Vice President J.D. Vance telling Fox News this deal will transform the Middle East for the next 50 years. Laura Winters reporting.
2: Allegations of voter fraud in Los Angeles drawing sharp concern from conservatives nationwide. Here's correspondent Ken Lorman with details.
4: Videos from Skid Row show several homeless individuals claiming they were paid small amounts to vote for Mayor Karen Bass and Councilwoman Nithya Raman. The footage, now referred to the Justice Department, also follows reports of questionable voter registrations tied to shelters. Conservative critics say the claims point to potential abuse of the system that demand a full federal investigation to ensure election integrity and accountability. Ken Lorman reporting.
2: A pilot and 11 others have been killed when a plane taking people on a skydiving outing in Missouri crashed into a field and caught fire early Sunday morning. The pilot was reportedly trying to land on a nearby highway. That was shortly after taking off. In Rio de Janeiro, authorities say two helicopters have collided. Fire department says one of the choppers crashed onto a car dealership, and that in turn ignited a fire among several parked vehicles, although there were no fatalities on the ground. More on these stories, townhall.com.
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2: Kidnapping of a high-level official in Haiti. Here's Donna Warder.
6: Haiti's cabinet director of the defense ministry has been kidnapped by armed men. Local media reports that James Boyard was abducted Thursday in an area of Port-au-Prince that's considered relatively safe. About 70% of the capital is controlled by a powerful gang coalition the U.S. has designated as a foreign terrorist organization. Boyard, a highly respected security expert, was given the job of rebuilding Haiti's armed forces and also serves as Inspector General of Haiti's police. It's not clear whether ransom has been requested. I'm Donna Warder.
2: Ukrainian President Volodymyr Zelensky and Russia's Vladimir Putin each speaking by phone Sunday with President Trump, and likely at the G7 summit, Zelensky and Trump will continue to hold private talks. Breaking news and analysis, townhall.com. Treasury Department has moved to involve banks more deeply in the president's immigration crackdown. Bob Agnew explains.
7: Treasury has issued new guidance allowing banks to share information about suspected customers more freely. It's part of the administration's effort to remove undocumented workers from the banking system. The changes are framed as a crackdown on fraud and crime. In May, the president signed an executive order requiring banks to scrutinize customer citizenship. The new guidance expands banks' ability to share information, including flags tied to immigration status. Bob Agnew reporting.
2: Global consumers consumers want more protein in every bite, but the dairy industry is struggling to give it to them. A new report finds food companies have added protein concentrate into everything from Pop-Tarts to potato chips to meet growing consumer demand. More on these stories at townhall.com.
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2: News this hour from Town Hall. I'm Jason Walker. United States and Iran reaching an initial deal to end the war. It would allow for badly needed oil to reach the global market. Correspondent Luke Garrett.
3: Part of the deal includes provisions for Iran's nuclear program. Iran's foreign minister has said that terms of the dealing with the program would be finalized in the 60 days after the initial agreement is signed. Iran's nuclear program has been a key point of division. The US and Israel fear it could lead to an atomic weapon, a main reason their leaders cited for going to war. The deal will also include provisions for opening the Strait of Hormuz, the vital shipping lane that's closure has disrupted global energy supplies.
2: Ukrainian President Volodymyr Zelensky and Russia's Vladimir Putin each speaking by phone earlier Sunday with President Trump just days before the G7 summit, and the president and Zelensky likely to meet on Tuesday at the summit. Homeland Security Secretary Mark Wayne Mullen says the Trump administration has located unaccompanied migrant children who were horribly previously unaccounted for during the Biden administration. More from correspondent Laura Winters.
4: We found 146,000 kids so far. 146,000 kids.
5: That's the head of Homeland Security, Mark Wayne Mullen, who estimates about 450,000 children went missing during the 4 years our southern border was wide open during the Biden-Harris administration under the direction of then Homeland Chief Alejandro Mayorkas. Mullen telling reporters it's believed some of these kids were sexually assaulted.
4: Some of these kids claim that they were raped 600 to 700 times.
5: Laura Winters reporting.
2: A lot of problems in the Big Apple after the Knicks defeated the Spurs in Game 5 of the NBA Finals. A lot of rioting and nonsense. There were a number of arrests. More on these stories, townhall.com.
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2: While the latest inflation numbers are concerning, conservatives say that President Trump's policies are holding the line despite global pressures. Here's correspondent Bill Alexander.
7: The consumer price index rose 4.2% in May, driven largely by higher energy costs tied to the war with Iran. Conservatives argue that despite those external pressures, inflation under President Trump remains significantly lower than in the early Biden years. They say pro-growth policies are helping offset rising gas prices while calling for further action to bring inflation back under control. I'm Bill Alexander.
2: Tragedy in Missouri Sunday. Authorities say a pilot and 11 skydivers have been killed in the plane they had just taken off. It suddenly landed or crashed into a pasture. The NTNB or STNB and also the FAA are still investigating. Breaking news and analysis, townhall.com. A U.S. strike killing a major gang leader. Here's Donna Warder.
8: President Donald Trump says a swift and lethal kinetic U.S. strike has killed Hector Guerrero Flores, also known as Nino Guerrero, the infamous leader of the Tren de Aragua gang. Video provided by the U.S. Department of Defense shows the strike on a building, which then explodes. Defense Secretary Pete Hegseth posted on X that the strike occurred earlier in the week on a Tren de Aragua compound in Venezuela. U.S. Attorney Jay Clayton says Tren de Aragua is responsible for countless acts of violence, extortion, and drug trafficking in North America, South America, and Europe.
2: Thousands of rioters have battled police officers and security agents Sunday in Geneva. Riot police fired tear gas and water cannons at demonstrators ahead of this week's G7 summit in France. A number of injuries reported. More on these stories, townhall.com.
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2: News this hour from Town Hall. I'm Jason Walker. So far, so good, but as yet, nothing has been signed, and that is expected later in the week, perhaps Friday. Washington and Tehran have reached an initial deal to end the war. It would allow oil to reach the global market, giving relief to the economy. However, experts caution it will likely be several months before energy companies can resume operations, actually to the point where they're able to meet the world's demand. In the meantime, the war has taken a toll on the world economy, especially on a number of air carriers.
3: The war in Iran is driving up jet fuel prices and worsening supply strains, especially for African airlines. The African Airlines Association says the crisis is exposing reliance on jet fuel imports. Even before the conflict, African carriers were already paying more for fuel. The new pressures are affecting already thin margins. Fuel accounts for 30 to 40% of airlines' operating costs. Some airlines are already adding surcharges but can't pass all the costs to passengers. The crisis is renewing calls for Africa to strengthen domestic refining capacity. Despite pressures, demand for air travel in Africa remains strong. I'm Julie Walker.
2: Shares have soared in Asia, benchmarks in Tokyo and Seoul gaining more than 5% early Monday. Oil prices fell more than $3 a barrel. Efforts to keep kids aware of social media continues to grow. British Prime Minister Keir Starmer expected to announce a social media ban Monday for young teenagers. Starmer will speak Monday to protect children about the harmful content and excessive screen time. A ban in Britain would join countries like Australia, Canada, and Brazil. More on these stories, townhall.com.
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2: It was an event that, quite honestly, had never been seen before at the White House. A massive UFC bout, seven bouts, as a matter of fact, Sunday on the South Lawn. The event celebrated President Trump's 80th birthday and, of course, the 250th anniversary, the Declaration of Independence. Carolina Hurricanes winning the Stanley Cup after a suffocating defense in Game 6 shut down the Vegas Golden Knights 3-0. Canes ended up winning three straight games of a thrilling final filled with momentum swings and some great offense. It was a wild and woolly scene in New York after the Knicks defeated the Spurs in San Antonio Saturday night in Game 5 of the NBA Finals. Soon after, rowdy fans were clashing with police. Police say there were, and a spokesman said, multiple arrests. Breaking news and analysis, townhall.com. FBI agents have searched the office of an Ohio group that supports voter registration efforts. It comes in a state that is expected to have hotly contested races coming up this fall for both governor and the U.S. Senate.
5: Workers say the offices of Ohio Organizing Collaborative have been searched by the FBI, saying federal agents showed up at the Cleveland office and spent hours questioning staff, seizing documents and computer files. Federal agents also went to the homes of people who worked with the organization, which supports Democrats' voter registration efforts, seeking interviews and information about alleged voter fraud. Board member Prentice Haney accused the agents of intimidation tactics and harassment and expressed concern that the investigation was designed to sow doubt about the upcoming midterm elections. I'm Lisa Dwyer.
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2: News this hour from Town Hall. I'm Jason Walker. All signs indicate now the war in Iran could soon be over. Here's correspondent John Scott.
3: President Trump posts on Truth Social, "This great deal will bring peace and security to the whole region. Many presidents have tried to make peace with Iran, and all have failed before me." The president continued, "The leaders of the region have, for the first time, found a president who can help them achieve real peace. With the opening of the strait upon the signing of the deal on Friday, for purposes of mine removal, oil will flow on both ends again for the region and the world." President Donald J. Trump.
2: In the meantime, energy experts do say it will likely be several months, though, before energy companies can resume operations to the point where they're able to meet the world's demand for oil. Authorities have identified more than 15,000 pedophiles, rapists, smugglers, and traffickers that former President Joe Biden and the Democrats allowed to just walk right into the United States through the wide-open southern border.
4: The Department of Homeland Security says many of these children report stunning sexual abuse along their journeys from foreign countries. In a stunning news conference, the head of the Department of Homeland Security, Mark Wayne Mullen, telling reporters that some of these kids report being raped 600 to 700 times. Mullen says this child trafficking nightmare, the direct result of the Biden-Harris administration, allowing the northern and southern border to be wide open for 4 years. The former Homeland Chief Alejandro Mayorkas repeatedly told reporters on camera, "The border is closed."
2: Tragedy in Missouri Sunday morning. NTSB investigating the plane crash that killed 12 people. Authorities say the aircraft went down shortly after takeoff. On board, the pilot and 11 skydivers. More on the stories at townhall.com.
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2: It is very controversial, and some in Switzerland say it's going to get even worse. Now, voters there are deciding whether to limit that country's population to 10 million. More on the story from Donna Warder.
6: Results so far show that most Swiss voters are against a proposal to limit the country's population to 10 million. 69-year-old Maria Lalu, a former diplomatic mission employee, says she voted for limiting the population.
7: I have nothing against immigration. It's on Arabic. I am also a stranger. But it has to be calm, because like in another neighboring countries, they're also calming their situation.
6: School teacher Natasha Robier-Niku says she doesn't think limiting the population is a good thing, and that it would have an impact on the Swiss economy. I'm Donna Warder.
2: Breaking news and analysis, townhall.com. A European fashion brand facing backlash after controversial comments by its founder. Correspondent Ken Lorman reports.
8: Danish clothing executive Tobias Sloth is under fire for posting Islam as the one thing he would remove from Earth in a LinkedIn survey. The remark sparked accusations of racism and widespread outrage, putting his brand Norse Projects at risk of boycotts. Sloth has since apologized and deleted the comment, but criticism continues, highlighting how negative statements about Islam can quickly escalate into a global reputational crisis. Ken Lorman reporting.
2: Riot police fired tear gas and water cannons in clashes with rioters during a protest Sunday in Geneva against the G7 group of wealthy nations. That comes a day before G7 leaders will be meeting in France. More on these stories, townhall.com.
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3: That's why the lady. That's why the lady. 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Hates the theater, but never comes late. 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That's why the lady is a tramp. 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That's why the lady is a tramp. 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Hates California, it's so smoggy and damp. 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She

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That's why the lady is a tramp. 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
1: The night is full of love. 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Tonight, my love, I believe that we are the only two people in the world. 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
2: News this hour from Town Hall. I'm Jason Walker. Nothing has been signed, and that's expected later in the week, at Washington and Tehran reaching an initial deal to end the war that would allow oil to reach the global market eventually. Experts do say, though, it will take several months for energy companies to get back up to speed. Lawmakers will try to find a fix for Georgia's banned vote counting method.
3: Georgia lawmakers are expected to try to clean up an election mess of their own making when they return to the Capitol this week for a special session. The election system used throughout the political battleground state relies on a QR code printed on ballots to tally the votes. 2 years ago, legislators passed a law barring the use of that barcode for the official vote count beyond July 1st of this year, but no replacement method of tabulating votes was ever implemented. Meanwhile, the Secretary of State's office and the State Election Board have further muddied the waters by issuing conflicting guidance about how votes should be cast and counted. I'm Julie Walker.
2: There are many allegations of voter fraud in Los Angeles, and that is drawing some very sharp concern from conservatives all around the United States. We have an update on the story now from L.A. Here's Ken Lorman reporting.
4: Videos from Skid Row show several homeless individuals claiming they were paid small amounts to vote for Mayor Karen Bass and Councilwoman Nithya Raman. The footage, now referred to the Justice Department, also follows reports of questionable voter registrations tied to shelters. Conservative critics say the claims point to potential abuse of the system and demand a full federal investigation to ensure election integrity and accountability. Ken Lorman reporting.
2: And we have more on these stories at townhall.com.
5: Parents and grandparents, turn on any streaming platform, open a textbook, or scroll through social media, and you'll hear the same message repeated over and over. 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
2: Kidnapping of a high-level official in Haiti.
6: Haiti's cabinet director of the defense ministry has been kidnapped by armed men. Local media reports that James Boyard was abducted Thursday in an area of Port-au-Prince that's considered relatively safe. About 70% of the capital is controlled by a powerful gang coalition the U.S. has designated as a foreign terrorist organization. Boyard, a highly respected security expert, was given the job of rebuilding Haiti's armed forces and also serves as Inspector General of Haiti's police. It's not clear whether ransom has been requested. I'm Donna Water.
2: NARA Organics recalling its organic baby formula due to a multi-state outbreak of infant botulism. Three babies became ill in California, Pennsylvania, and Washington after consuming the formula. More news and analysis, townhall.com. The Treasury Department has moved to involve banks more deeply in President Trump's immigration crackdown. More from correspondent Bob Agnew.
7: Treasury has issued new guidance allowing banks to share information about suspected customers more freely. It's part of the administration's effort to remove undocumented workers from the banking system. The changes are framed as a crackdown on fraud and crime. In May, the president signed an executive order requiring banks to scrutinize customer citizenship. The new guidance expands expands banks' ability to share information, including flags tied to immigration status. Bob Agner reporting.
2: After the New York Knicks had defeated the San Antonio Spurs over the weekend, it was pure bedlam on Broadway. Thousands of people taking to the streets, smashing windows of a police car, climbing scaffolding, and more. Police say dozens were arrested. More on these stories, townhall.com.
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0: from the Beach Boys to the Monkees. 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
3: 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Run crazy. This is great. This is great. Balls of fire.
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0: from the Beatles. To the Temptations. What can make me feel this way? My girl, my girl, my girl. To the King. You should have heard this knocked out jailbird sing that rock. We play it all right here on 98.3 and 780 The Ride.
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2: News this hour from Town Hall. I'm Jason Walker. A deal has been reached with Iran.
3: President Trump taking to Truth Social, writing, "The deal with the Islamic Republic of Iran is now complete. Congratulations to all. I hereby fully authorize the toll-free opening of the Strait of Hormuz and simultaneously herewith authorize the immediate removal of the United States naval blockade. Ships of the world, start your engines, let the oil flow." And Vice President J.D. Vance telling Fox News, "This deal will transform the Middle East for the next 50 years. Laura Winters reporting.
2: Ukrainian President Vladimir Zelensky and Russia's Vladimir Putin each spoke separately by phone Sunday with President Trump just days before the G7 summit. Zelensky and Trump, meanwhile, discussed steps toward peace and will have further talks planned for the G7 conference in France. President Trump expected to talk about that agreement reached in the war with his allies at the C7 summit. It runs Monday to Wednesday, with Ukraine and China trade also on the agenda. Homeland Security Secretary Mark Wayne Mullen says the Trump administration has located unaccompanied migrant children who were previously unaccounted for during the Biden administration.
4: We found 146,000 kids so far. 146,000 kids.
3: That's the head of Homeland Security, Mark Wayne Mullen, who estimates about 450,000 children went missing during the 4 years our southern border was wide open during the Biden-Harris administration under the direction of then Homeland Chief Alejandro Mayorkas. Mullen telling reporters it's believed some of these kids were sexually assaulted.
4: Some of these kids claim that they were raped 600 to 700 times.
3: Laura Winters reporting.
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2: While the latest inflation numbers are concerning, conservatives say that President Trump's policies are holding the line despite global pressures.
6: The consumer price index rose 4.2% in May, driven largely by higher energy costs tied to the war with Iran. Conservatives argue that despite those external pressures, inflation under President Trump remains significantly lower than in the early Biden years. They say pro-growth policies are helping offset rising gas prices, while calling for further action to bring inflation back under control. I'm Bill Alexander.
2: Authorities say a pilot and 11 skydivers have been killed when the plane crashed in a field and caught fire in Missouri. Authorities say the plane went down shortly after takeoff from an airport in Butler, 60 miles from Kansas City. In Brazil, two helicopters colliding. Six people on board the two aircraft, all were killed. Breaking news and analysis, townhall.com. Carolina Hurricanes winning the Stanley Cup championship and defeating the Vegas Golden Knights 3-0 in Game 6. New York Knicks are celebrating their first NBA championship in some 53 years, and they owe a lot to this guy right here, point guard Jalen Brunson.
7: Words can't describe it, but I'll say I put a lot of time and effort into trying to be the best player I can be, to try and help a team win. Just really thankful I have the organization, the coaching staff, my teammates, to have my back every single day. I think that means the most to me.
2: Meanwhile, thousands of rioters battled police officers and security agents. After that game, quite a few were arrested. And speaking of demonstrations, this one in Geneva Sunday, riot police there fired tear gas and water cannons at the demonstrators. More on these stories, townhall.com.
8: Here is the weather forecast from 98.3 and 780 The Ride. Showers and thunderstorms expected for the day today. A high near 76 degrees or 24 Celsius. For tonight, mostly cloudy, a low around 52 or 11 C. Tomorrow, sunshine expected, a high near 78 or 26 Celsius. Wednesday, sunshine, a high near 83 or 28 C. Thursday calls for partly sunny skies with showers likely, a high near 79 or 26 C. For Juneteenth, mostly cloudy with showers likely, a high near 78 or 26 C. Saturday, partly sunny, showers and thunderstorms likely, a high near 73 or 23 Celsius. Sunday, partly sunny, showers likely, a high...
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2: Breaking news this hour from Town Hall. I'm Rich Thomason. Friday is the day, Switzerland the place. A preliminary U.S.-Iran peace deal is expected to be signed.
3: President Trump taking to Truth Social, writing, "The deal with the Islamic Republic of Iran is now complete. Congratulations to all. I hereby fully authorize the toll-free opening of the Strait of Hormuz and simultaneously herewith authorize the immediate removal of the United States naval blockade. Ships of the world, start your engines, let the oil flow." And Vice President J.D. Vance telling Fox News, "This deal will transform the Middle East for the next 50 years. Laura Winters reporting.
2: The ultimate fate of the Iranian nuclear program, apparently still up in the air, will be the subject of further talks in the coming 2 months. And as one war winds down, another rages on.
4: Ukraine's interior minister described the attack on the capital Kyiv as a major blow with significant destruction of civilian infrastructure. The city's mayor, Vitaly Klitschko, said some houses and cars caught fire after being hit by debris from drones. He said the attack damaged electricity lines and left more than 140,000 people without power. In the northeastern city of Kharkiv, at least five rescue workers were killed while putting out a fire caused by Russian strikes. Russia also says its territory has come under attack from Ukraine.
2: That's the BBC, Simon Hancock. President Trump is Geneva-bound. He's heading to the G7 summit. Federal experts investigating deadly plane crash in Missouri. A pilot and 11 others were killed when a plane was taking people on a skydiving outing over the weekend, crashed in a field and burst into flames. Stock futures are higher. Oil prices are lower following the announcement of the Iran deal. The Dow futures are up 419 points. NASDAQ futures 583 points higher. More on these stories at townhall.com.
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2: These are especially challenging time for African airlines.
6: The war in Iran is driving up jet fuel prices and worsening supply strains, especially for African airlines. The African Airlines Association says the crisis is exposing reliance on jet fuel imports. Even before the conflict, African carriers were already paying more for fuel. The new pressures are affecting already thin margins. Fuel accounts for 30 to 40% of airlines' operating costs. Some airlines are already adding surcharges but can't pass all the costs to passengers. The crisis is renewing calls for Africa to strengthen domestic refining capacity. Despite pressures, demand for air travel in Africa remains strong. I'm Julie Walker.
2: The mid-air collision of two helicopters over Rio de Janeiro has killed all six people on board those helicopters. One of them crashed on a car dealership, igniting a fire among several parked EVs. News and analysis, townhall.com. When Georgia lawmakers return to the Capitol this week for a special session, they're expected to try to clean up an election mess of their own making.
7: The election system used throughout the political battleground state relies on a QR code printed on ballots to tally the votes. Legislators passed a law 2 years ago barring the use of that barcode for the official vote count beyond July 1st of this year, but no replacement method of tabulating votes was ever implemented. One of the instructions Republican Governor Brian Kemp laid out for lawmakers when he called the special session is to, quote, address issues created by that law. If the issue is not resolved soon, there's likely to be confusion and possibly litigation over the state's elections after July 1st, a special election to fill a U.S. House seat is scheduled for that month. Brittany Bennett reporting.
2: Prime Minister Keir Starmer says Britain will ban under-16s from using various social media apps. Starmer says he will fight back if the big tech companies try to resist that initiative. More on these stories at townhall.com.
8: Here is the weather forecast from 98.3 and 780 The Ride. Showers and thunderstorms expected for the day today. A high near 76 degrees or 24 Celsius. For tonight, mostly cloudy, a low around 52 or 11 C. Tomorrow, sunshine expected, a high near 78 or 26 Celsius. Wednesday, sunshine, a high near 83 or 28 C. Thursday calls for partly sunny skies with showers likely, a high near 79 or 26 C. For Juneteenth, mostly cloudy with showers likely, a high near 78 or 26 C. Saturday, partly sunny, showers and thunderstorms likely, a high near 73 or 23 Celsius. Sunday, partly sunny, showers likely, a high
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It was a moonlit night in old Mexico. I walked alone between some old adobe haciendas. Suddenly, I heard the plaintive cry of a young Mexican girl.

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2: Breaking news this hour from Town Hall. I'm Rich Thomason. Wall Street futures are soaring as oil prices tumble following announcement of a memorandum of understanding between the U.S. and Iran.
3: Vice President J.D. Vance tells Fox News this deal means Iran will never be able to have a nuke. President Trump making the announcement on his Truth Social page, saying the deal with the Islamic Republic of Iran is now complete. Congratulations to all, exclamation point. I hereby fully authorize the toll-free opening of the Strait of Hormuz and simultaneously herewith authorize the immediate removal of the United States naval blockade. Ships of the world, start your engines, let the oil flow, explanation point. Laura Winters reporting.
2: But there are some key differences in the way the U.S. and Iran describe the deal, which in any event may be signed on Friday. Talks on Ukraine and Moldova joining the European Union are underway today.
4: Viktor Orban's loss in the Hungarian election in April and a new position taken by his successor have allowed these talks to begin. They will focus first on democracy in Ukraine. Among other considerations, Kyiv will have to show it's made sufficient progress on tackling corruption. The overall accession process could run for years, with Ukraine's battle-hardened military and cutting-edge drone technology. President Zelensky argues the EU needs his country for the future security of the whole continent.
2: That's the BBC's Nick Beek. Russia unleashed a massive overnight attack on Ukraine's capital, Kyiv. A centuries-old religious site heavily damaged, and five rescue workers were killed in northeastern Ukraine. The war expected to be discussed at the G7 summit in Geneva. President Trump is on his way to the summit now. Stock futures are sharply higher on Wall Street. Dow futures up 436 points. NASDAQ futures are up 607 points, gain of over 2%. More on these stories at townhall.com.
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2: If you're the parent of an infant, there's a recall you should know about.
6: Nara Organics is recalling its organic baby formula after a multi-state outbreak of infant botulism. The product is sold nationwide in Target stores and online. Federal authorities say three babies became ill in April and May in California, Pennsylvania, and Washington after ingesting Nara Organics' whole milk organic powdered infant formula. The Food and Drug Administration says the children were hospitalized and given FDA-approved treatment for infant botulism. Infant botulism is rare, but serious. It's caused by bacteria that produce a toxin in the gut. I'm Donna Water.
2: Swiss voters have rejected a proposal to cap the country's population at 10 million. The initiative, led by the right-wing Swiss People's Party, was seen as a move against migration. Preliminary results show nearly 55% oppose the measure, with a turnout of almost 59%. Townhall.com. He lived his life on the very edge, and ultimately that is what led to his demise.
7: He was known as the Spider-Man of Yemen, and he has died after falling into a volcano crater. Authorities say 30-year-old Al-Kwaki Ibn Antar was climbing the steep walls of the Hardah Dam volcanic crater without safety equipment when he lost his grip and fell. Antar had gained fame for his high-risk climbing videos, which often went viral. Jason Walker reported.
2: President Trump has celebrated his 80th birthday by announcing that preliminary agreement to end the Iran war and with a UFC cage fighting event on the White House lawn. The UFC event, which is also part of the 250th anniversary of the Declaration of Independence, featured seven fights and thousands of spectators. More on these stories, townhall.com.
8: Here is the weather forecast from 98.3 and 780 The Ride. Showers and thunderstorms expected for the day today. A high near 76 degrees or 24 Celsius. For tonight, mostly cloudy, a low around 52 or 11 C. Tomorrow, sunshine expected, a high near 78 or 26 Celsius. Wednesday, sunshine, a high near 83 or 28 C. Thursday calls for partly sunny skies with showers likely, a high near 79 or 26 C. For Juneteenth, mostly cloudy with showers likely, a high near 78 or 26 C. Saturday, partly sunny, showers and thunderstorms likely, a high near 73 or 23 Celsius. Sunday, partly sunny, showers likely, a high
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2: Breaking news this hour from Town Hall. I'm Rich Thomason. The Commander-in-Chief is touting a preliminary peace agreement with Iran. It's a deal that he says will result in a full reopening of the Strait of Hormuz, as well as a lifting of the U.S. blockade of Iranian ports.
3: President Trump making the long-anticipated announcement on Truth Social, writing in part, "The deal with the Islamic Republic of Iran is now complete. Congratulations to all. Ships of the world, start your engines. Let the oil flow."
2: Correspondent Laura Winters says deal may be signed on Friday. Many details have yet to be revealed. Uncertainty does remain over the future of the Iran nuclear program. President Trump is on his way to Europe for the G7 summit. Along with the Iran situation, Russia's war on Ukraine will be discussed. Russia has launched another massive attack on its neighbor. Joining a growing list of countries, Britain plans to ban the under-16 crowd from using a range of social media apps.
4: Prime Minister Keir Starmer has told a news conference he will fight back if technology companies resist the social media apps ban intended to protect children from harmful content and excessive screen time. He says he is not prepared to compromise on the safety and happiness of our children. The move makes the UK part of a growing global movement to tighten online safety for children. Australia, Canada, Brazil, and Indonesia have introduced legislation or requirements for children's access to social media, whereas France, Spain, Denmark, Thailand, and South Korea are among others studying or developing similar approaches. I'm Charles Villatesma.
2: A dozen people died in the crash of a plane on a skydiving outing yesterday, Butler, Missouri. The aircraft went down in a field and burst into flames. Watching Wall Street, the Dow futures are up 488 points. NASDAQ futures 652 points higher for a gain of just over 2%. More on these stories at townhall.com.
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2: Optimism over the prospects for an end of the Iran war is sending the cost of crude down sharply.
7: A new week of trading on global oil markets began approximately half an hour after President Trump announced a deal had been done with Iran. Despite the lack of details, oil prices fell, reflecting traders' belief that global supplies will increase as a result of the agreement. The president's post ended by saying, "Let the oil flow." How quickly that will happen remains to be seen, giving shipping companies a concern about the safety of their crews and ships.
2: The BBC's Jonathan Josephs. The mid-air collision of two helicopters over Rio de Janeiro has killed all six people on board the aircraft. Rio's military fire department reports that one helicopter crashed on a car dealership, igniting a fire among several parked electric vehicles. Investigation now getting underway to determine the cause of the collision. News and analysis, townhall.com. In Georgia, a U.S. Senate hopeful is celebrating being President Trump's latest MAGA pick in the GOP primary.
8: Representative Mike Collins celebrated his 11th hour endorsement from President Trump on Sunday and dismissed any ideas that the Republican president's stamp of approval is a risky bet in a potential showdown with Democratic Senator John Ossoff in November. Mr. Trump disclosed his choice of Collins over former football coach Derek Dooley in a middle-of-the-night social media post that praised the second-term congressman for his loyalty. The Republican candidates are are competing Tuesday for the chance to unseat Ossoff in one of the most closely watched campaigns in the November midterm elections. Bernie Bennett reporting.
2: The Congolese Ministry of Health is reporting confirmed Ebola cases in Congo, increasing to 782 with 181 deaths. The outbreak was declared on May 15th. It's caused by a rare strain of the virus which lacks an approved vaccine or treatment. More on these stories at townhall.com.
9: Here is the weather forecast from 98.3 and 780 The Ride. Showers and thunderstorms expected for the day today. A high near 76 degrees or 24 Celsius. For tonight, mostly cloudy, a low around 52 or 11 C. Tomorrow, sunshine expected, a high near 78 or 26 Celsius. Wednesday, sunshine, a high near 83 or 28 C. Thursday calls for partly sunny skies with showers likely, a high near 79 or 26 C. For Juneteenth, mostly cloudy with showers likely, a high near 78 or 26 C. Saturday, partly sunny, showers and thunderstorms likely, a high near 73 or 23 Celsius. Sunday, partly sunny, showers likely, a high near...
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2: Breaking news this hour from Town Hall. I'm Rich Thomason. Friday may bring the signing of a preliminary deal between the U.S. and Iran. This memorandum of understanding announced by President Trump. The BBC's Gary O'Donohue says there are a number of key loose ends that have yet to be tied up.
3: The deal, while crucial, is just a beginning. It will kick off a period of 60 days during which the U.S. and Iran will have to agree on how to destroy and remove Iran's nuclear material. That in itself could easily falter. The exact status of the Strait of Hormuz is also something over which divergent views are still apparent. And the timing of sanctions relief and the unfreezing of Iranian assets is still not consistent between both parties.
2: And word of the deal comes as the G7 summit gets underway in Europe.
4: Top of the list of priorities for G7 nations is reopening the Strait of Hormuz so that oil and gas from the Persian Gulf can flow out again to world markets. France and Britain have a proposal to help with that. They are offering warships that could help escort tankers through the strait and also get rid of any mines. That proposal is expected to be discussed as part of wider talks on the Middle East, both at a leaders' dinner that kicks off the G7 this evening and through the next 3 days of talks to Wednesday.
2: That's correspondent John Lester. Crude prices have tumbled since the agreement was announced. And today's AAA national average for a gallon of gas, $4.06. That is down a penny from yesterday. It's down 46 cents from a month ago. The latest Russian attack on Ukraine killed 11 people, more than 50 others wounded. The assault also damaging a renowned religious site in Kiev. And watching Wall Street, the Dow futures are up 532 points, gain of 1%. NASDAQ futures 613 points, that's a gain of 2%. More on these stories, townhall.com.
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2: Mayhem mars New York City's celebration of the Knicks' first NBA championship in more than 50 years.
10: Chaos and violence across New York City Saturday night, with police making at least 63 arrests. In Midtown Manhattan, rowdy fans were smashing windows on police cars, climbing scaffolding, light poles, and even trying to hitch a ride on a moving fire truck. Police say they lit several buses on fire that were being used to transport people from Manhattan to MetLife Stadium for the World Cup games. In Times Square, one person was shot and had to be taken by police car to the hospital because the ambulance could not get through. At least four people were stabbed or slashed in the mayhem. Julie Walker, New York.
2: Swiss voters have rejected a proposal to cap the country's population at 10 million. The initiative, seen as a move against migration, was backed by the right-wing Swiss People's Party. News and analysis, townhall.com. Lord Stanley's Cup heading back to North Carolina for the first time in two decades.
11: The Carolina Hurricanes won their second Stanley Cup championship and first in 20 years on Sunday night, shutting down the Vegas Golden Knights 3-0 in Game 6 of the Cup Final. Brandon Bussey, whose entrance late into Game 3 helped turn the series around, recorded his first career playoff shutout in stopping 22 shots. Taylor Hall scored just 3:47 into the game to set the tone. 37-year-old 18-year-old Jordan Stahl scored 6 of his 8 playoff goals in the Cup final to take home the Conn Smythe Trophy as playoff MVP. He's the oldest player to do so in NHL history. I'm Geffen Coolball.
2: President Trump has celebrated his 80th birthday with the UFC cage fighting event on the White House lawn. The event featuring 7 fights and thousands of spectators. More on these stories, townhall.com.
12: Here is the weather forecast from 98.3 and 780 The Ride. Showers and thunderstorms expected for the day today. A high near 76 degrees or 24 Celsius. For tonight, mostly cloudy, a low around 52 or 11 C. Tomorrow, sunshine expected, a high near 78 or 26 Celsius. Wednesday, sunshine, a high near 83 or 28 C. Thursday calls for partly sunny skies with showers likely, a high near 79 or 26 C. For Juneteenth, mostly cloudy with showers likely, a high near 78 or 26 C. Saturday, partly sunny, showers and thunderstorms likely, a high near 73 or 23 Celsius. Sunday, partly sunny, showers likely, a high near...
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0: Good time oldies. 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

0: Congratulations to the class of 2026 from Mill Pond Dairy Bar in Hodgdon. As you begin your next adventure, we're proud to recognize our graduating employees, Allie Shields, Keegan Brown, and Leah Swallow. 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

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To Dobie Gray. 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We play it all. Hey, right here on 98.3 and 780, The Ride. Boom, boom, boom.

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2: Breaking news this hour from Town Hall. I'm Rich Thomason. Wall Street opened sharply higher this morning following the lead of overseas markets as investors applaud word of a preliminary peace deal between the U.S. and Iran. It is expected to be signed later in the week.
3: President Trump taking to Truth Social, writing, "The deal with the Islamic Republic of Iran is now complete. Congratulations to all. I hereby fully authorize the toll-free opening of the Strait of Hormuz and simultaneously herewith authorize the immediate removal of the United States naval blockade. Ships of the world, start your engines, let the oil flow." And Vice President J.D. Vance telling Fox News this deal will transform the Middle East for the next 50 years. Laura Winters reporting.
2: The ultimate fate of Iran's nuclear program, apparently still up in the air, will be subject to further talks in the coming 2 months. And as one war cools down, another heats up.
4: Ukraine's interior minister described the attack on the capital Kyiv as a major blow with significant destruction of civilian infrastructure. The city's mayor, Vitaly Klitschko, said some houses and cars caught fire after being hit by debris from drones. He said the attack damaged electricity lines and left more than 140,000 people without power. In the northeastern city of Kharkiv, at least five rescue workers were killed while putting out a fire caused by Russian strikes. Russia also says its territory has come under attack from Ukraine.
2: The BBC's Simon Hancock. President Trump is on his way to the G7 summit in Europe, where the Iran peace deal as well as the ongoing war in Ukraine will figure prominently on the agenda. And watching Wall Street this hour, stocks are sharply higher. The Dow is up 578 points, gain of more than 1%. The S&P 622 points higher. It's up more than 2%. Townhall.com.
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2: These are especially challenging times for African airlines.
7: The war in Iran is driving up jet fuel prices and worsening supply strains, especially for African airlines. The African Airlines Association says the crisis is exposing reliance on jet fuel imports. Even before the conflict, African carriers were already paying more for fuel. The new pressures are affecting already thin margins. Fuel accounts for 30 to 40% of airlines' operating costs. Some airlines are already adding surcharges but can't pass all the costs to passengers. The crisis is renewing calls for Africa to strengthen domestic refining capacity. Despite pressures, demand for air travel in Africa remains strong. I'm Julie Walker.
2: The mid-air collision of two helicopters over Rio de Janeiro has killed all six people on board the aircraft. Officials say one helicopter crashed in a car dealership, igniting a fire among several parked EVs. Townhall.com. When Georgia lawmakers return to the Capitol this week for a special session, they're expected to try to clean up an election mess of their own making.
8: The election system used throughout the political battleground state relies on a QR code printed on ballots to tally the votes. Legislators passed a law 2 years ago barring the use of that barcode for the official vote count beyond July 1st of this year, but no replacement method of tabulating votes was ever implemented. One of the instructions Republican Governor Brian Kemp laid out for lawmakers when he called the special session is to, quote, address issues created by that law. If the issue is not resolved soon, there's likely to be confusion and possibly litigation over the state's elections after July 1st. A special election to fill a U.S. House seat is scheduled for that month. Bernie Bennett reporting.
2: Prime Minister Keir Starmer says Britain will ban those under 16 from using various social media apps. And Starmer says he is prepared to fight if big tech companies resist the initiative. More on these stories, townhall.com.
9: Here is the weather forecast from 98.3 and 780 The Ride. Showers and thunderstorms expected for the day today. A high near 76 degrees or 24 Celsius. For tonight, mostly cloudy, a low around 52 or 11 C. Tomorrow, sunshine expected, a high near 78 or 26 Celsius. Wednesday, sunshine, a high near 83 or 28 C. Thursday calls for partly sunny skies with showers likely, a high near 79 or 26 C. For Juneteenth, mostly cloudy with showers likely, a high near 78 or 26 C. Saturday, partly sunny, showers and thunderstorms likely, a high near 73 or 23 Celsius. Sunday, partly sunny, showers likely, a high
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The plane was way overdue, so I went inside to the airline's desk. And I said, "Sir, I wonder why 1203 is so late." He said, "Oh, they probably took off late. Or they may have run into some turbulent weather and had to alter their course." I went back outside and I waited at the gate, and I watched the beacon light from the control tower as it whipped through the dark ebony skies as if it were Sir

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3: Breaking news this hour from Town Hall. I'm Rich Thomason. Wall Street riding high this morning, along with overseas markets, following announcement of that memorandum of understanding between the U.S. and Iran.
4: Vice President J.D. Vance tells Fox News this deal means Iran will never be able to have a nuke. President Trump making the announcement on his Truth Social page, saying the deal with the Islamic Republic of Iran is now complete. Congratulations to all, explanation point. I hereby fully authorize the toll-free opening of the Strait of Hormuz, and simultaneously herewith authorize the immediate removal of the United States naval blockade. Ships of the world, start your engines, let the oil flow, explanation point. Laura Winters reporting.
3: But there are some key differences in the way the U.S. and Iran are describing the deal, which is to be signed on Friday. Oil prices have fallen sharply on word of the agreement. Talks on Ukraine and Moldova joining the European Union getting underway today.
5: Viktor Orban's loss in the Hungarian election in April and a new position taken by his successor have allowed these talks to begin. They will focus first on democracy in Ukraine. Among other considerations, Kyiv will have to show it's made sufficient progress on tackling corruption. The overall accession process could run for years, with Ukraine's battle-hardened military and cutting-edge drone technology. President Zelensky argues the EU needs his country for the future security of the whole continent.
3: That's the BBC's Nick Beek. Russia unleashed a massive overnight attack on Ukraine's capital, Kiev, a centuries-old religious site, heavily damaged, 5 rescue workers killed in northeastern Ukraine. The war expected to be discussed at the G7 summit in France with President Trump in attendance. And on Wall Street, the Dow is up 649 points, the NASDAQ 625 points higher, gain of more than 2%. More on these stories at townhall.com.
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7: Nara Organics is recalling its organic baby formula after a multi-state outbreak of infant botulism. The product is sold nationwide in Target stores and online. Federal authorities say 3 babies became ill in April and May in California, Pennsylvania, and Washington after ingesting Nara Organics' whole milk organic powdered infant formula. The Food and Drug Administration says the children were hospitalized and given FDA-approved treatment for infant botulism. Infant botulism is rare, but serious. It's caused by bacteria that produce a toxin in the gut. I'm Donna Water.
3: Swiss voters have rejected a proposal that would cap the country's population at 10 million. The initiative, led by the right-wing Swiss People's Party, nearly 55% opposed the measure, with a turnout of almost 59%. News and analysis at townhall.com. He lived his life right on the very edge. Ultimately, that is what led to his demise.
8: He was known as the Spider-Man of Yemen, and he has died after falling into a volcano crater. Authorities say 30-year-old Al-Kwaki Ibn Antar was climbing the steep walls of the Hardah Dam volcanic crater without safety equipment when he lost his grip and fell. Antar had gained fame for his high-risk climbing videos, which often went viral. Jason Walker reporting.
3: President Trump has celebrated his 80th birthday with the UFC cage fighting event on the White House lawn. The UFC event, which is also part of the 250th anniversary of the Declaration of Independence, featured seven fights, along with thousands of spectators chanting USA, USA prior to the start of the event. Townhall.com.
0: Here is the weather forecast from 98.3 and 780 The Ride. Showers and thunderstorms expected for the day today. A high near 76 degrees or 24 Celsius. For tonight, mostly cloudy, a low around 52 or 11 C. Tomorrow, sunshine expected, a high near 78 or 26 Celsius. Wednesday, sunshine, a high near 83 or 28 C. Thursday calls for partly sunny skies with showers likely, a high near 79 or 26 C. For Juneteenth, mostly cloudy with showers likely, a high near 78 or 26 C. Saturday, partly sunny, showers and thunderstorms likely, a high near 73 or 23 Celsius. Sunday, partly sunny, showers likely, a high near
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you see our silhouettes, and all you hear are castanets, and no one cares how late it gets, not at Hernando's Hideaway. Olé.

Just knock three times and whisper low that you and I were sent by Joe. Then strike a match and you will know you're in Hernando's hideaway.

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2: News this hour at Town Hall. I'm Bob Agnew in Washington. Stock markets are rallying worldwide and oil prices easing after the U.S. and Iran reached a tentative deal to get the global flow of crude oil going once again. The president en route to the G7 summit in France with the good news in hand.
3: First up, ship traffic is scheduled to start up again in the Strait of Hormuz. There's supposed to be a ceasefire between Iranian-backed Hezbollah terrorists and Israel. Iran will also agree to remove and dispose of nuclear material being stored in the country. President Trump says sanctions will only be lifted if Iran complies with what has been agreed to.
2: As correspondent Laura Winters reporting, Israel's defense minister says that Israel will not withdraw from land seized in Lebanon, Syria, and Gaza.
4: In the first official Israeli comments after the announcement of the interim deal, defense minister Israel Katz says the army won't withdraw from land seized in Lebanon, potentially challenging an element of the deal that Iran and the U.S. reached hours earlier. And Katz says Israel plans to stay indefinitely in lands it holds in Lebanon.
2: And that is correspondent Charles de Ledesma reporting. President Trump on Sunday celebrating a new decade and the country's 250th anniversary.
5: Donald Trump hosted a UFC event on the White House lawn for his 80th birthday. Fighters from around the world joined the celebration, marking a unique moment for the sport. The event, called Freedom 250, featured seven fights and celebrated the 250th anniversary of the Declaration of Independence. UFC President Dana White and Trump enjoyed chants of USA, USA as they watched the action. I'm Geffen Coolball.
2: On Wall Street right now, the Dow is booming up by 708 points. Investors happy apparently about the peace deal with Iran. The NASDAQ right now up 775. More at townhall.com.
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8: Wall Street opened sharply higher this morning. The rally fueled by President Trump's announcement of the peace deal with Iran. It will see the Strait of Hormuz fully reopened and a lifting of the American blockade of Iranian ports. Oil prices have tumbled. U.S. benchmark crude lost $4.55 to $80.33 per barrel, the lowest level since the opening days of the war, which began in late February. The price of Brent crude fell $4.28 to $83.05 per barrel. Roku shares rose another 1.5% early today after the company announced that Fox is buying the streaming platform. It is a cash and stock deal valued at roughly $22 billion. Shares in Elon Musk's SpaceX rose 5.6% in pre-market trade following its highly anticipated debut on Wall Street last week. For the Wall Street Business Report, I'm Rich Thomason.
2: Breaking news and analysis at townhall.com. There's a multi-state outbreak of infant botulism.
9: Nara Organics is recalling its organic baby formula after a multi-state outbreak of infant botulism. The product is sold nationwide in Target stores and online. Federal authorities say three babies became ill in April and May in California, Pennsylvania, and Washington after ingesting Nara Organics whole milk organic powdered infant formula. The Food and Drug Administration says the children were hospitalized and given FDA-approved treatment for infant botulism. Infant botulism is rare, but serious. It's caused by bacteria that produce a toxin in the gut. I'm Donna Water.
2: Starbucks' South Korean operation said today it will close all of its stores nationwide early on June 22nd for a mandatory history and social sensitivity training, as it reveals a backlash following a marketing campaign that went afoul. More on these stories at townhall.com.
10: Here is the weather forecast from 98.3 and 780 The Ride. Showers and thunderstorms expected for the day today. A high near 76 degrees or 24 Celsius. For tonight, mostly cloudy, a low around 52 or 11 C. Tomorrow, sunshine expected, a high near 78 or 26 Celsius. Wednesday, sunshine, a high near 83 or 28 C. Thursday calls for partly sunny skies with showers likely, a high near 79 or 26 C. For Juneteenth, mostly cloudy with showers likely, a high near 78 or 26 C. Saturday, partly sunny, showers and thunderstorms likely, a high near 73 or 23 Celsius. Sunday, partly sunny, showers likely, a high
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0: No, that isn't it. 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
2: News this hour at Town Hall. I'm Bob Agnew in Washington. The U.S. and Iran have reached an initial agreement that should extend the shaky ceasefire permanently, lead to the reopening of the Strait of Hormuz, and get the oil flowing again through there. President Trump discussed the deal today as he met with the French president at the G7 summit in France.
3: We've worked on many deals together. I'm very happy to signed. The deal's all signed. And the strait is already partially opened. As you know, they're doing a little hunting for a couple of mines that they've already found. But it's essentially ships are starting to go out now. On Friday, it'll be completely opened.
2: Details of the deal were not immediately released, but it did appear that it will not be implemented fully until it is signed. The mediator, Pakistan, said that's going to happen on Friday in Geneva. Stock markets rallying around the world, oil prices easing after the news of that deal. Right now on Wall Street, the Dow Jones Industrial Average is down by 709 points. A high-tech NASDAQ not far behind. It's off by, actually even more, up, I should say, by 754 points. And the S&P 500 up 138. In Georgia, Senate hopeful Mike Collins celebrating being President Trump's latest MAGA pick in GOP primaries. More on that from Bernie Bennett.
4: Representative Mike Collins celebrated his 11th hour endorsement from President Trump on Sunday and dismissed any ideas that the Republican president's stamp of approval is a risky bet in a potential showdown with Democratic Senator John Ossoff in November. Mr. Trump disclosed his choice of Collins over former football coach Derek Dooley in a middle-of-the-night social media post that praised the second-term congressman for his loyalty. The Republican candidates are competing Tuesday for the chance to unseat Ossoff in one of the most closely watched campaigns in the November midterm elections. Bernie Bennett reporting.
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5: 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Dial pound 250, say Mike Rowe. That's pound 250, say Mike Rowe. And happy birthday to us.
2: A 900-pound time capsule marking the 250th anniversary of American independence has been sealed shut and shipped to Pennsylvania, where it will be buried next month.
6: The 2016 law creating the nonpartisan America 250 Commission mandated creation of a time capsule to be buried on July 4th, 2026, and opened 250 years later. The capsule was built with careful attention paid to making sure it will be watertight and airtight. It includes submissions from the three branches of the federal government, all 50 states, the five U.S. territories, and the District of Columbia. Rich Thomason, Washington.
2: FIFA's discrimination monitor at the World Cup has called for a video review of an official to be removed for appearing to make a hand gesture resembling a white supremacist sign. In 2019, that gesture had been designated as a hate symbol by the New York-based Anti-Defamation League. More of these stories at townhall.com. A deadly plane crash in Missouri over the weekend.
7: The crash happened at a local airport in Butler, some 65 miles south of Kansas City. Bates County Sheriff Chad Anderson.
8: We are treating that as a national or as a mass casualty. We want to be very clear, this is not a commercial airliner that has crashed. It's a local airplane that took off from our local airport.
7: The private plane was operated by Skydive Kansas City. Data from the digital flight tracking company FlightAware shows the plane had already completed two short flights on Sunday before the crash.
8: The investigation is going to be handled by the NTSB and the FAA.
7: Audio courtesy of KMBC. I'm Haya Punjwani.
2: 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The deal will give Fox access to the Roku channel, first-party data, and more than 100 million global streaming households. Fox is a media giant that includes sports, news, and entertainment. 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
9: Here is the weather forecast from 98.3 and 780 The Ride. Showers and thunderstorms expected for the day today. A high near 76 degrees or 24 Celsius. For tonight, mostly cloudy, a low around 52 or 11 C. Tomorrow, sunshine expected, a high near 78 or 26 Celsius. Wednesday, sunshine, a high near 83 or 28 C. Thursday calls for partly sunny skies with showers likely, a high near 79 or 26 C. For Juneteenth, mostly cloudy with showers likely, a high near 78 or 26 C. Saturday, partly sunny, showers and thunderstorms likely, a high near 73 or 23 Celsius. Sunday, partly sunny, showers likely, a high near...
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2: Breaking news at Town Hall. I'm Bob Agnew in Washington. A big announcement from President Trump today as he arrived in France for the annual Group of Seven summit. In addition to talking about his positions on trade, the war in Ukraine, and the NATO ties with European allies, he also brought news about the new deal with Iran.
3: We got along very well with Iran. It's a different set of leaders. As you know, the first set is gone. The second set is gone. And we found the third set to be very smart, strong, very smart, but we ended up making a deal. I felt badly that we had to go back on the attack for two nights, and I thought a third, but we made it before that happened.
2: And the president held a news conference with President Emmanuel Macron. The two complimented each other on the deal with Iran and also their past diplomatic deals before. And they also look forward to talking to President Vladimir Zelensky later this week about the ongoing war with Russia and Ukraine. The G7 summit this week focusing on need for reopening the Strait of Hormuz in particular. Here's reporter John Leister.
4: Top of the list of priorities for G7 nations is reopening the Strait of Hormuz so that oil and gas from the Persian Gulf can flow out again to world markets. France and Britain have a proposal to help with that. They are offering warships that could help escort tankers through the strait and also get rid of any mines.
2: That is reporter John Leister. Britain's Prime Minister Keir Starmer announcing a major change involving the way young people access the internet.
5: Today is a big moment for our country. This is a big step, real change for our children and our future. Because today I can announce that the government will ban access to social media for all children under the age of 16.
2: On Wall Street, a booming session so far. Investors happy about the deal with Iran. The Dow right now up by 640 points. More from townhall.com.
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2: Fairfax County, Virginia schools are considering cuts to the calendar that could exclude some key religious holidays.
7: The district considering cutting Christmas as a day off from the school calendar, the stated goal to increase learning time. But some parents fighting the war on Christmas say the school needs to return to five-day school weeks, as many weeks kids are in class for only four-day weeks. This month, a survey sent out to parents asking if they wanted to eliminate Christmas and the Jewish holiday of Rosh Hashanah from the calendar. Other options include shortening spring and winter break, removing federal holidays, and the day off before Thanksgiving.
2: That is correspondent Laura Winters, a nationwide network of charitable foundations encouraging members to emphasize positive contributions. The anniversary campaign is aimed at quelling what the Council of Foundation calls a greater intensity of scrutiny felt from the federal government and populist movements. Breaking news and analysis at townhall.com. Mayhem marring euphoria as New York City celebrates the next first NBA championship in 53 years.
8: Chaos and violence across New York City Saturday night, with police making at least 63 arrests. In Midtown Manhattan, rowdy fans were smashing windows on police cars, climbing scaffolding, light poles, and even trying to hitch a ride on a moving fire truck. Police say they lit several buses on fire that were being used to transport people from Manhattan to MetLife Stadium for the World Cup games. In Times Square, one person was shot and had to be taken by police car to the hospital because the ambulance could not get through. At least four people were stabbed or slashed in the mayhem. Julie Walker, New York.
2: A European fashion brand facing backlash after a controversial comment. Danish clothing executive Tobias Loth under fire after posting Islam as the one thing he would remove from Earth in a LinkedIn survey. More at Town Hall.
9: Here is the weather forecast from 98.3 and 780 The Ride. For tonight, mostly cloudy, a low around 52 or 11 C. Tomorrow, sunshine expected, a high near 78 or 26 Celsius. Wednesday, sunshine, a high near 83 or 28 C. Thursday, calls for partly sunny skies with showers likely, a high near 79 or 26 C. For Juneteenth, mostly cloudy with showers likely, a high near 78 or 26 C. Saturday, partly sunny, showers and thunderstorms likely, a high near 73 or 23 Celsius. Sunday, partly sunny, showers likely, a high near 73, 23 degrees Celsius.
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0: from the Beatles. To the Temptations. What can make me feel this way? 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To the King.
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0: from the Turtles. To the Supremes. But Mama said, can't hurry love. 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To Dobie Gray.
1: Oh, give me the beat, boys, and free my soul. 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
0: 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Right here on 98.3 and 780, The Ride. 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

bones that I'd been picking. But I lit my first and watched a small kid cussing at a can that he was kicking.

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2: News this hour at Town Hall. I'm Bob Agnew in Washington. President Trump arriving today at the G7 summit in the French Alps, talking about the new deal with Iran that he and his French counterpart have had some history before making similar deals.
3: Emmanuel has been a special friend of mine. We've had a fantastic relationship. We've worked on many deals together. I'm very happy to signed. The deal's all signed.
2: And the president, along with his French counterpart, Emmanuel Macron, both say that they look forward to holding talks later this week with the president of Ukraine to talk about the ongoing war with Russia. Big news in the UK, first of its kind ban on young people using social media. Anybody under the age of 16, Prime Minister Keir Starmer said it may be hard to enforce, but it's worth the effort.
4: It won't be easy. I mean, some technology companies want us to think that social media is unchangeable, part of an almost natural order. But we have to resist that kind of learned helplessness. We have agency. We can change it, and we will.
2: And the ban aligns with global efforts to enhance online safety for children. YouTube and Meta, the parent company of Facebook and Instagram, warning that a blanket social media restriction could push kids into unregulated online spaces. The Department of Justice identifying some 15,000 pedophiles allowed into the country under President Biden.
5: The Department of Homeland Security says many of these children report stunning sexual abuse along their journeys from foreign countries. In a stunning news conference, the head of the Department of Homeland Security, Mark Wayne Mullen, telling reporters that some of these kids report being raped 600 to 700 times. Mullen says this child trafficking nightmare, the direct result of the Biden-Harris administration, allowing the northern and southern border to be wide open for 4 years. The former Homeland Chief, Alejandro Mayorkas, repeatedly told reporters on camera, the border is closed.
2: That's Laura Winters. More at townhall.com.
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2: A European fashion brand now facing some backlash after controversial comments by its founder. Here's correspondent Ken Lorman.
7: Danish clothing executive Tobias Sloth is under fire for posting Islam as the one thing he would remove from Earth in a LinkedIn survey. The remark sparked accusations of racism and widespread outrage, putting his brand Norse Projects at risk of boycotts. Sloth has since apologized and deleted the comment, but criticism continues, highlighting how negative statements about Islam can quickly escalate into a global reputational crisis. Ken Lorman reporting.
2: Stock markets rallying worldwide and oil prices easing a bit after the U.S. and Iran reached a tentative deal to get the global flow of crude oil going again. That deal should be signed by the end of the week in Geneva. That's according to the mediators in Pakistan. You'll find breaking news and analysis at townhall.com. A multi-state outbreak of infant botulism. More details from Donna Warder.
8: Nara Organics is recalling its organic baby formula after a multi-state outbreak of infant botulism. The product is sold nationwide in Target stores and online. Federal authorities say 3 babies became ill in April and May in California, Pennsylvania, and Washington after ingesting Nara Organics whole milk organic powdered infant formula. The Food and Drug Administration says the children were hospitalized hospitalized.
2: That is Donna Warder reporting. Starbucks South Korean operations going to close its stores nationwide later this month for mandatory history and social sensitivity training as it reels from backlash following a marketing campaign that was widely perceived as mocking the victims of what was a brutal military crackdown on pro-democracy demonstrators back in 1980. You'll find more on these stories at townhall.com.
9: Here is the weather forecast from 98.3 and 780 The Ride. For tonight, mostly cloudy, a low around 52 or 11 C. Tomorrow, sunshine expected, a high near 78 or 26 Celsius. Wednesday, sunshine, a high near 83 or 28 C. Thursday calls for partly sunny skies with showers likely, a high near 79 or 26 C. For Juneteenth, mostly cloudy with showers likely, a high near 78 or 26 C. Saturday, partly sunny, showers and thunderstorms likely, a high near 73 or 23 Celsius. Sunday, partly sunny, showers likely, a high near 73, 23 degrees Celsius.
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1: 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Oh, what can it mean?
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Somebody said he came from New Orleans, where he got in a fight over a Cajun queen and a crashing blow from a huge right hand sent a Louisiana fella to the promised land, Big John.

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2: News this hour at Town Hall. I'm Bob Agnew in Washington. Stock markets rallied today worldwide and oil prices eased after the U.S. and Iran reached a tentative deal to get the global flow of crude going again through the Strait of Hormuz. The U.S.-Iran deal is the topic of discussion, at least one of them, at the G7 summit going on in France.
3: President Trump has arrived after an agreement was reached to end the conflict with Iran.
4: The deal's all signed. And the strait is already partially open.
3: Pakistan says there will be a signing of an agreement Friday. The president says Iran's leadership played a role in the agreement.
4: As you know, the first set is gone, the second set is gone, and we found the third set to be very smart, strong, very smart, but we ended up making a deal.
3: The president hopes this will be a good new relationship with Iran. Among the challenges ahead is whether Israel will continue its offensive in Lebanon. Ed Donahue, Washington.
2: Meanwhile, Israel's defense minister says his country will not withdraw from land seized in Lebanon, Syria, and Gaza.
5: In the first official Israeli comments after the announcement of the interim deal, Defense Minister Israel Katz says the army won't withdraw from land seized in Lebanon, potentially challenging an element of the deal that Iran and the U.S. reached hours earlier. And, Katz says, Israel plans to stay indefinitely in lands it holds in Lebanon, as well as in Syria and the Gaza Strip.
2: And that is correspondent Charles de la Desma reporting. And we get more details on the components of that agreement from correspondent Laura Winters in this report.
6: First up, ship traffic is scheduled to start up again in the Strait of Hormuz. There's supposed to be a ceasefire between Iranian-backed Hezbollah terrorists and Israel. Iran will also agree to remove and dispose of nuclear material being stored in the country. President Trump says sanctions will only be lifted if Iran complies with what has been agreed to.
2: This correspondent Laura Winters reporting. More at townhall.com.
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2: President Trump celebrated a new decade and the nation's 250th birthday with a cage fight on Pennsylvania Avenue.
8: Donald Trump hosted a UFC event on the White House lawn for his 80th birthday. Fighters from around the world joined the celebration, marking a unique moment for the sport. The event, called Freedom 250, featured 7 fights and celebrated the 250th anniversary of the Declaration of Independence. UFC President Dana White and Trump enjoyed chants of USA, USA, as they watch the action. I'm Geffen Coolball.
2: Starbucks South Korean operation said today it will close all of its stores nationwide later this month for one day for mandatory history and social sensitivity training, as it reels from backlash following a marketing campaign that was widely perceived as mocking the victims of a brutal military crackdown on pro-democracy demonstrators from 1980. Breaking news at townhall.com. There's been a multi-state outbreak of infant botulism.
9: Nara Organics is recalling its organic baby formula after a multi-state outbreak of infant botulism. The product is sold nationwide in Target stores and online. Federal authorities say 3 babies became ill in April and May in California, Pennsylvania, and Washington after ingesting Nara Organics whole milk organic powdered infant formula. The Food and Drug Administration says the children were hospitalized and given FDA FDA-approved treatment for infant botulism. Infant botulism is rare, but serious. It's caused by bacteria that produce a toxin in the gut. I'm Donna Water.
2: On Wall Street at the closing bell, the Dow Jones Industrial Average was up 469 points. Investors cheering the reopening of the Strait of Hormuz. The NASDAQ up by 795, and the S&P 500 gained 122 points. You'll find more on these stories at townhall.com.
10: Here is the weather forecast from 98.3 and 780 The Ride. For tonight, mostly cloudy, a low around 52 or 11 C. Tomorrow, sunshine expected, a high near 78 or 26 Celsius. Wednesday, sunshine, a high near 83 or 28 C. Thursday calls for partly sunny skies with showers likely, a high near 79 or 26 C. For Juneteenth, mostly cloudy with showers likely, a high near 78 or 26 C. Saturday, partly sunny, showers and thunderstorms likely, a high near 73 or 23 Celsius. Sunday, partly sunny, showers likely, a high near 73, 23 degrees Celsius.
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0: Congratulations to the class of 2026 from Mill Pond Dairy Bar in Hodgdon. 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
2: News this hour from Town Hall. I'm Keith Peters in Washington. The United States and Iran have reached an initial agreement that would extend their shaky ceasefire and lead to the reopening of the Strait of Hormuz. President Trump says his administration was able to reach this deal with Iran's new leadership group.
3: We got along very well with Iran. It's a different set of leaders. As you know, the first set is gone, the second set is gone. And we found the third set to be very smart. Strong, very smart, but we ended up making a deal.
2: But significant challenges remain to ending the war, including whether Israel will continue its offensive in Lebanon. Israel's defense minister said Monday that the country wouldn't withdraw from land seized in Lebanon. Britain's leader says he will ban under-16s from using a range of social media apps like some other nations.
4: Prime Minister Keir Starmer has told a news conference he will fight back if technology companies resist the social media apps ban intended to protect children from harmful content and excessive screen time. He says he is not prepared to compromise on the safety and happiness of our children. The move makes the UK part of a growing global movement to tighten online safety for children. Australia, Canada, Brazil, and Indonesia have introduced legislation or requirements for children's access to social media, whereas France, Spain, Denmark, Thailand, and South Korea are among others studying or developing similar approaches. I'm Charles de Ledesma.
2: Fox Corporation is buying streaming platform Roku in a cash and stock deal valued at approximately $22 billion. That deal will give Fox access to the Roku channel, first-party data, and more than 100 million global streaming households. On Wall Street, the Dow by 468 points, more at townhall.com.
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2: There was a deadly plane crash in Missouri carrying experienced skydivers over the weekend.
7: The crash happened at a local airport in Butler, some 65 miles south of Kansas City. Bates County Sheriff Chad Anderson.
8: We are treating that as a national or as a mass casualty. We want to be very clear, this is not a commercial airliner that has crashed. It's a local airplane that took off from our local airport.
7: The private plane was operated by Skydive Kansas City. Data from the digital flight tracking company FlightAware shows the plane had already completed two short flights on Sunday before the crash.
8: The investigation is going to be handled by the NTSB and the FAA.
7: Audio courtesy of KMBC. I'm Haya Punjwani.
2: Some family members of those who died were at the airport to watch the jump and witness the crash. That according to Bates County Sheriff Chad Anderson. News and analysis at townhall.com. From Washington, I'm Keith Peters. A 900-pound time capsule marking the 250th anniversary of American independence has been sealed shut and shipped to Philadelphia, where it will be buried next month.
9: The 2016 law creating the nonpartisan America 250 Commission mandated creation of a time capsule to be buried on July 4, 2026, and opened 250 years later. The capsule was built with careful attention paid to making sure it will be watertight and airtight. It includes submissions from the three branches of the federal government, all 50 states, the five U.S. territories, and the District of Columbia. Rich Thomason, Washington.
2: A Wisconsin Beagle breeding farm that's drawn animal welfare protests is closing, and its remaining dogs are being taken in by a Florida rescue group. Big Dog Ranch Rescue announced Monday it had reached an agreement. More details at townhall.com.
10: Here is the weather forecast from 98.3 and 780 The Ride. For tonight, mostly cloudy, a low around 52 or 11 C. Tomorrow, sunshine expected, a high near 78 or 26 Celsius. Wednesday, sunshine, a high near 83 or 28 C. Thursday calls for partly sunny skies with showers likely, a high near 79 or 26 C. For Juneteenth, mostly cloudy with showers likely, a high near 78 or 26 C. Saturday, partly sunny, showers and thunderstorms likely, a high near 73 or 23 Celsius. Sunday, partly sunny, showers likely, a high near 73, 23 degrees Celsius.
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Guerrero checks. One going and the other one coming back. There goes my baby on that old train. I say, come back, baby, come back. Click, clack, click, clack. There's my baby waving her handkerchief down. 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

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There were two railroad tracks. Click, clack, click, clack.

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2: News this hour from Town Hall. I'm Keith Peters in Washington. President Trump says he was looking forward to working with French President Emmanuel Macron as a tentative agreement with Iran reopens the Strait of Hormuz.
3: We've worked on many deals together. I'm very happy to say very, very signed. The deal's all signed. And the Strait is already partially opened. As you know, they're doing a little hunting for a couple of mines that they've already found. But it's essentially ships are starting to go out now. On Friday, it'll be completely opened.
2: Details of the deal were not immediately made public, but it appeared that it would not be implemented until it's formally signed. Mediator Pakistan said that would happen Friday in Geneva. Russian attacks have hit a centuries-old religious site in Kyiv, Ukraine, and killed rescuers elsewhere.
4: A large-scale Russian attack on Ukraine on Monday killed rescue workers and sparked a fire at one of the country's most significant religious landmarks, a monastic complex of golden domes in the heart of Kyiv. Flames and smoke rose from the Dormitian Cathedral of Kyiv-Pochersk Lavra, also known as the Monastery of the Caves. Avram, a bishop, tells the AP the Russian church talks about how they care about holy sites. This attack today in Kyiv is an act of barbarism and cannot be ignored. Avram says he's appealing to the international community to respond firmly and condemn the actions of the Russian Federation. I'm Charles Tillotesma.
2: Prime Minister Keir Starmer says Britain will ban children under 16 from using social media apps like Snapchat, TikTok, and YouTube from early next year. Good day on Wall Street as the Dow was up by 468 points. The Nasdaq rose 795 with the S&P advancing 122. More at townhall.com.
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11: The tentative agreement to end the war with Iran and reopen the Strait of Hormuz could be great news for the global economy, but some experts warn that oil won't simply start flowing through the key shipping artery the way it did before the war. That's when it carried a fifth of the world's overall crude oil. Now it will expectedly take some time for hundreds of ships trapped in the Persian Gulf to exit through the narrow strait, and Gulf oil producers that throttled back production will need some more time to ramp back up to normal operations. Fox Corporation expanding its empire. Fox is buying streaming platform Roku in a cash and stock deal valued at approximately $22 billion, giving the network access to the Roku channel, first-party data, and more than 10 million global streaming households. Stock markets rallied worldwide today because of the good news about the war with Iran. The Dow was up 468 points. For the Wall Street Business Report, I'm Bob Agnew.
2: News and analysis at townhall.com. I'm Keith Peters. Mayhem, Mars, euphoria as New York City celebrates the Knicks' first NBA championship in 53 years. We hear more on this story from correspondent Julie Walker reporting from New York City.
12: Chaos and violence across New York City Saturday night, with police making at least 63 arrests. In Midtown Manhattan, rowdy fans were smashing windows on police cars, climbing scaffolding, light poles, and even trying to hitch a ride on a moving fire truck. Police say they lit several buses on fire that were being used to transport people from Manhattan to MetLife Stadium for the World Cup games. In Times Square, one person was shot and had to be taken by police car to the hospital because the ambulance could not get through. At least four people were stabbed or slashed in the mayhem. Julie Walker, New York.
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13: Here is the weather forecast from 98.3 and 780 The Ride. For tonight, mostly cloudy, a low around 52 or 11 C. Tomorrow, sunshine expected, a high near 78 or 26 Celsius. Wednesday, sunshine, a high near 83 or 28 C. Thursday calls for partly sunny skies with showers likely, a high near 79 or 26 C. For Juneteenth, mostly cloudy with showers likely, a high near 78 or 26 C. Saturday, partly sunny, showers and thunderstorms likely, a high near 73 or 23 Celsius. Sunday, partly sunny, showers likely, a high near 73, 23 degrees Celsius.
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3: News this hour from Town Hall. I'm Keith Peters in Washington. President Trump arrived in the French Alps on Monday to meet with fellow world leaders at the Group of Seven summit after announcing an agreement that he says will bring an end to the U.S. war with Iran.
4: Top of the list of priorities for G7 nations is reopening the Strait of Hormuz so that all